dreams come true. A few kisses ago, I remember you. You're the one who said I love you too. Didn't you know? I remember two eyes that fell and stars that fell like rain out of the blue.

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By number divine romance, my good woman, my strong age in the wood. Woman, you never give the audience a center glance.

frown, two eyes, just a little bit bluer. I found a heart, just a little bit truer.

My Juliet's have been many, but now my Roman days have gone. Too many irons in the fire is worse than not having any.